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1: But why, Boris? Why?
0: I've made up my mind. I'm going away.
1: Then I shall be alone.
0: That journey into the desert you've spoken of, you will take it alone?
1: What else can I do?
0: Once you said to me that peace and happiness might be found there, you gave me hope. And now,

Reversa, reversa, reversa, reversa, reversa, reversa, reversa, reversa, reversa, reversa, reversa, reversa, reversa, reversa, reversa, reversa, reversa, reversa, reversa, reversa, reversa, reversa, 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reversa, reversa, reversa, reversa, reversa, reversa, reversa, reversa, reversa, reversa, reversa, reversa, reversa, reversa, reversa, reversa, reversa, reversa, reversa, reversa, reversa, reversa, 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reversa, reversa, reversa, reversa, reversa, reversa, re

primera, segunda, tercera, cuarta, reversa, reversa, reversa, reversa, reversa, reversa, reversa, reversa, reversa, reversa, reversa, reversa, reversa, reversa, reversa, reversa, reversa, reversa, 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reversa, reversa, reversa, reversa, reversa, reversa, reversa, reversa, reversa, reversa, reversa, reversa, reversa, reversa, reversa, reversa, reversa, reversa, reversa, reversa, reversa, reversa, 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reversa, reversa, reversa, reversa, reversa, reversa, reversa, reversa, reversa, reversa, reversa, reversa, reversa, reversa, reversa, reversa, reversa, reversa, reversa,

club in the low press. I'm sitting in the back in the smoker section. Bird's eye, I got a clear view. You can't see me, but I can see you. It's cool, we jet the moon. 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